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Lackawax Township 31 Welcome Lake Road, Woodlock Pine, for a 21 ambulance 1 Alpha. Lackawax Township 731 Welcome Lake Road, Woodlock Pine, Fall, 21 ambulance 1 Alpha, Cross Street, Woodward Drive, Olympic Drive, 2136.

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1: Could you start my vehicle action box to the area 644, Route 590? I have a single car motor vehicle accident into these rocks.
0: We did receive a report of that, and they thought she was not injured.
1: All right, receive. I'll advise on injuries. You can hold off on the dispatcher now. Just send DSP.
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0: Responding.
1: 2740. 35 QRS, 37 ambulance one, you're responding 130 Hemlock Terrace North. There's going to be a 64-year-old female on the floor unconscious. She is breathing. She does have a COPD, CPAP, and a diabetic history. I'm going to check the blood sugar now.
0: Received.

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You have a 4-year-old female, a COPD, DITP, and diabetic history. She is found unconscious and breathing. They're unable to locate the glucometer to do blood check. Did advise that

0: 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Thompson.
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0: guard. Show was last seen well at 2300.
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1: Marie Township, 135 Hemlock Terrace North, says DMS requesting 35 rescue, any relay? Marie Township, 135 Hemlock Terrace North, says CMS uplifting, 35 rescue, relay, Cross Street, Beach Tree Lane, 749.

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1: Receiver responding. 0750 original 0749. 121 IO Drive. 82 year old male. Difficulty breathing. Has 103 fever. Unable to stimulate. He's on antibiotics for bronchitis for a couple of days.
0: Received.

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1: 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Greeley EMS building, came in through the alarm company, zone 9, description of smokes. 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
0: Greeley.

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0: 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They spoke with a Richard. He'll be there in approximately 20-20 minutes.
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Black Horse Township 109, Route 590, fire alarm, 41 Tanker covering Cross Street, Route 434 and Wooded Acres Drive, East Fire Ground, Channel 4, 0943.

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Leaving Township, 292 Kirkham Road, Saw Creek, unable to ambulate, 4091, cross streets of Tree Drive and Manchester Drive, 1042.

Receive, morning 1044, 219 Kirkham Road in Salt Creek, where a 60-year-old man has open wounds on his leg and is unable to ambulate.

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1: 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Lehman Township, 292 Kirkham Road and Saw Creek, assist EMS with lifting, 24-1, crossroads of Braintree Drive and Manchester Drive, 1114.

reports out 12, Route 390, the Logger House, for a fire alarm. 37, Engine 1, Tanker, 81 Ladder, cross street of Blooming Grove Road into Maney Lane, 1117.

0: 37-1, tanker, 81 ladder, cancel. 37-1, tanker, 81 ladder, cancel. 1118.
1: Four four, go ahead. He's responding 1119. 292 Kirkham Road, Saw Creek. 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

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Lehman Township, 292 Kirkham Road, Saw Creek to assist EMS with lifting. 24 support 1, re-alert. Cross streets of Braintree Drive and Manchester Drive, 1120.

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General weakness and difficulty breathing. Medical 911.

0: 378, Canterbury Road, Salt Creek. Weakness with difficulty breathing, medic 491. Cross you to Decker Road and Winchester Way, 1241.
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1: 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I'm familiar with the address. Dispatch point for ambulance 1 Alpha as well, please.
0: 1241. 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
1: Responding 1336, original 1335, 119 at River Birch Lane, the lodge at Woodland. You have a approximately 20-year-old female that fell from a standing height on her head. She is breathing, not talking. Unknown if she had any alcohol today.
2: Sorry,

County, 1 Teniac Lane. A fall. 3M is 1 Alpha. 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For a fall, 33 ambulance 1 Alpha, the route 560, 1338.

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0: Okay, copy that. We're out.

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Black Washington Township, 1606, Route 590, seal alarm. 27 engine 2, 81 ladder, 21 ambulance 2 Alpha, Cross Street, Blue Eddy Road, and Pine Brook Road, 1357.

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1: 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There's going to be one female waiting outside. Responding 1400, original 1357, 1606, 590, a CO alarm, one female waiting outside. 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
1: Right, say responding 1400 hours, 1606, Route 590, a CO alarm. Public safety is on scene, one female is waiting outside.
0: 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Covers.
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En route to Wayne. Reaching route to Wayne, 1402.

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Smoke investigation, 39 engine 1. Westfall Township, 111 Reubenville Drive, in the area of the old driving range. Smoke investigation, 39 engine 1. Cross streets of Route 6 and 209, Rivers Edge Drive, 1452.

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0: Received, responding 1453. 111 Reubenville Drive in the area of the old driving range. The caller from Riverside Drive sees smoke in the area. No control burn in the area.
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Westfall Township, 111 Reuben Bell Drive in the area of the old driving range. Smoke. Investigation. 39 Engine 1, re-alert. Cross streets of Route 6 and 209, Rivers Edge Drive, 1457.

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Cross streets of Raymondsville Road and Lane 1547.

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1: 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She also thinks her daughter is a murderer and was trying to kill.

0: 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She also thinks her daughter is a murderer and is trying to kill her.
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1: 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Has had similar episodes in the past. He has a stroke. He had a stroke and had COVID a few months back. 2147 Dogwood Circle in Pine Ridge.

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Westfall Township, 111 Rivers Edge Drive, the Delaware Valley Skilled Nursing, for a inside investigation, odor of gas, 39 Engine 1. Westfall Township, 111 Rivers Edge Drive, the Delaware Valley Skilled Nursing, for a inside investigation, odor of gas, 39 Engine 1, cross streets Rubenbell Drive, McIntosh Way, 1855.

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1: 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They no longer smell it, and they did test with a personal meter and got no readings.
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It's going to be for a 86 female south, did hit her face, negative LSC, negative is located in the living room.

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1: 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It was a third call for 107 West Ann Street. Caller stated his friend has been drinking and told him he wanted to go to the hospital. A 57-year-old male. It is an apartment building. The caller stated the patient will be waiting outside.

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